35781 Edward over Adams, Cleveland, Brown Chevy.

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0: 507, Laura Bourne, 81, going to be clear valid.
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you information. The unwanted subject is going to be a female named Dawn. She's in a black Chevy Cruze sedan parked in spot number 5. They did state she's an old co-worker and she is

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0: 10-4, he's clear, no record. 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

also clear valid. Unit 1's 28 did not come back right. If you could get the 28 and the driver's 27.

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Bye.

Lincoln 25, Lincoln 23, Bell Cop. Unwanted subject, 317 2nd Street. Caller says that his roommate keeps bringing someone he doesn't want there over.

Charles King, Lincoln Edward Young, first name Cole, King, Ocean, Lincoln Edward, Middle W. William,

Queensland Ambulance and Motorbike.

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line welcome. 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There's only one officer on. Would you guys be able to? From the hospital. He's

Yeah.

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4-9 from 17. 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
1: And for that, what is the base in front of Main Street right now?
0: I will call them back and let them know.

verify from VCOM status.